0: like it, huh? Remember me? Let's get right. Yeah, yeah.
1: Yo, must tell me you walk this road to the lobby, or tell them they'll miss me. Let's get right. When you see

I get your kicks on Route 66. I get your kicks on Route 66. Get your kicks on Route 66. Get your arms. Get your